0: Hey, it's your ceiling vent, so I'm dripping. Could be the rain, could be the upstairs bathroom. Yikes. You could hire the guy your neighbor recommended, but I'm pretty sure that's just his cousin. Do we know if he's licensed, or does he just own a ladder?
1: 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Go with Thumbtack. Upload a photo or voice note, and we'll diagnose your project and match you with the right pro for the job. Thumbtack. We know homes. Hire the right pro today.
2: They express concerns over the country's economic incident and but appearing on a television program, America said Tinubu rejected the bishop's assessment, insisting that his administration was fine. The Minister of Works, Engineer David Moyer, assured Nigerians that there

with and content. It's an ongoing project that we have found to direct and direct jobs at boosted economic activities to improve communities. The minister disclosed that about 30% of Section 1, the project covering 125 kilometers across two local government areas in Ebor, has been completed. Adding that mobilization has commenced of Section 2, a 168-kilometer stretch across Ebor, Enugu and Kogi State, including the Owerri Bridge Corridor, which he said will enhance regional innovation for integration and transportation. Omahi said the Tinubu administration has made unprecedented federal investments in the southeast and urged residents of the region to acknowledge the president's commitment rather than focus on only criticism. He explained that the use of reinforced concrete pavement technology will make roads more durable and boost the local cement industry through increased demand. The minister also defended federal government borrowings, saying funds are being invested and in critical infrastructure instead of recurring spending. He called on the people of the southeast

for Soldier of Nigeria fans, clarify that no final outbreak of COVID Terminal 2 of Murtala Mohammed International Airport in Lagos, contrary to initial concerns that prompted an emergency response. In an updated statement issued on Sunday, fans have preliminary fines.